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1: Labor Day weekend, Saturday evening in Toby Napa's My Name. Hang out for Rem and Selena Gomez. Ella Langley's Choosing Texas. Somber, Back to Friends. You know, in that video, that's Sydney Sweeney in that video. I think she's America's sweetheart.

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1: Here we are, Saturday evening. It's Labor Day weekend, and Toby Knapp is my name, Linkin Park, Billie Eilish, Lola Young, and Alex Warren on the way. It's Wiz Khalifa and Charlie

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1: You know that one guy in school who knew everything and let everybody know that he knew everything? Yeah, Teddy Swims gets it. Mr. Know-It-All.

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This is 103.1 KCDA. Have a great Saturday night. Be careful if you're out. I'm just looking out for you, Toby Knapp, Taylor Swift.

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1: 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Jeff Stevens. 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
2: Wishing you a great Labor Day weekend. I'm Jeff Stevens, and it's the Labor Day edition of the 80s show. We're highlighting songs that were big over Labor Day weekends past. Steve Miller Band coming up. Ray Parker Jr.'s on the way. And how about this number one song from Labor Day 1986? Bananarama. Here's Venus on the 80s show.

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1: Hope you're having a great Labor Day weekend. I'm Jeff Stevens. 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One of the biggest movies of 1984 was hitting at the top spot around Labor Day weekend 1984. Ray Parker Jr., of course, from the movie soundtrack of Ghostbusters on the 80s show.

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1: 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I'm Jeff Stevens. 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But next weekend, it's the return of the All Request 80s show. 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
4: 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Coming up this hour, you'll hear from Chicago, Diana Ross, Steve Winwood, and the debut single from The Eurythmics was big over Labor Day weekend 1983. 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
1: 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I'm Jeff Stevens, and we're highlighting songs that were big over Labor Day weekends, like this one from Labor Day weekend 1980. Here's Diana Ross, Upside Down.

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1: 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The summer of 1985 was a big summer for Depeche Mode, and it was still around over Labor Day weekend 1985. 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
1: Your home for the 80s. 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I'm Jeff Stevens. So many of these Labor Day weekend hits that we're highlighting are from movie soundtracks. And here's another one from Back to the Future. From Labor Day weekend 1985, here's Huey Lewis in the News.

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1: I'm Jeff Stevens. It's Labor Day weekend, and we're highlighting Labor Day weekend hits. But next weekend, it is the return of the All Request 80s show. So you can make your request right now. 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
1: 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Happy Labor Day weekend. Thank you for listening, whatever you're doing. We are highlighting songs from Labor Day weekends back in the 80s. So let's go back to Labor Day weekend, 1989, with Paula Abdul. Here's Cold Hearted.

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1: Yeah. You want the 80s? You got the 80s. Big hits, lost 80s classics, and requests. All hosted by the guy who still has a skinny tie from 1984. Jeff Stevens. 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
1: Rocking through your Labor Day weekend, you are listening to The 80s Show. I'm Jeff Stevens. Throughout the show, we've been highlighting songs that were big over Labor Day weekends back in the 80s, and many were from movie soundtracks. Another example here from Rocky III and one of the biggest movies of 1982 and still big over Labor Day weekend, 1982. It's Survivor's Eye of the Tiger on The 80s Show.

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1: I'm Jeff Stevens. We're highlighting songs from your favorite decade that were big over Labor Day weekends back in the 80s. So head back to Labor Day weekend 1989.

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1: Such an excellent 80s duet from Labor Day weekend 1981. It's Stevie Nicks with Tom Petty and the Heartbreakers and Stop Dragging My Heart Around. I'm Jeff Stevens. More Labor Day hits are coming up. Stick around as the 80s show continues.
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1: I'm Jeff Stevens. Hope you've enjoyed all these Labor Day weekend hits. Have a great, safe rest of your Labor Day weekend. And join me back here next weekend for the return of the All Request 80s show.

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1: We finally have some details on the addition that Taylor Swift and Travis Kelce made to their family. I'll tell you how you can get the scoop on that coming up in 6 minutes.

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1: Hey, it's Shannon L. reminding you that you are technically my boss. You have control of the playlist. All you need to do is hit the talk back mic and let me know what you want to hear. This message coming through from Melissa.
2: Can you please play him Justin Timberlake? Thank you very much.
1: Of course. There's never a bad time to play him. Sexy Back is on for you now. Thanks for listening, Melissa.

The best mix of the 90s to now, this is 103.1 KCDA. Everything is going up in price. Hey, it's Shannon O, including these certain school supplies that you probably didn't even think about and you have to buy throughout the year. I'll explain more coming up in the next 10 minutes.

0: 103.1 KCDA, the best mix of the 90s to now. School is back in session, and unfortunately, it's costing parents a lot of money. Hey, it's Shannon O, because even the things that you're packing your kids for their lunches has gone up on average by 10% over the last year. Some of the hottest items, blueberries, sandwich bread, and animal crackers. I want to hear from you, though. What is your favorite lunch that you had growing up? You would bring it to school, or maybe it was even hot lunch. Alyssa, what you got?
1: Mine, of course, was the rectangle pizza.
0: Oh, yeah, everybody's favorite. I think that I preferred the pizza burger, though. Did you have those?
1: We did, and that was amazing, too.
0: You always had to wait, like, 15 minutes for it to cool off, though, because the juice would, like, squirt out, and it just burned your tongue. Thanks for calling in. What was your favorite school lunch growing up? Let me know. Using the talkback mic.
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1: What plans do you have for Labor Day weekend? Hey, it's Shannon. Oh, I'd love to hear from you. Just hit that talk back mic. Chris calling in. You're already planning your Halloween costume because last year apparently wasn't good.
2: A couple of years ago, I wore a full Bowser costume from like Mario Brothers. No one noticed until noon, and I felt kind of embarrassed.
1: There's nothing worse than having to explain your Halloween costume, especially at work. Thanks for calling in, Chris. Good luck this year.

1031 KCDA. What is your fall flavor of choice? Hey, it's Shannon. I think it's kind of interesting that a lot of people are fading away from pumpkin spice lattes. Instead, they're reaching for banana flavors, also carrot cake.

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I've only heard good things about Buc-ee's. Hey, it's Shannon O. That was until last week. So why are they under so much fire? I'll let you know coming up in the next 10 minutes.

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0: 1031 KCDA, the best mix of the 90s to now. Have you ever heard of anyone being mad at the beaver? Hey, it's Shannon L. Bucky shared on its website that employees nationwide are forbidden from sporting visible tattoos at work. So they have to wear long sleeves or cover it up with a bandage. Here's why this is surprising to me. 46% of the U.S. population has tattoos. That's a lot of people. So that's a lot of long sleeves and bandages. Have you ever been sent home from work because you violated the dress code? Nicole, what'd you do?
1: I had galaxy colored hair. I literally just walked home and was like, well, I guess fire me.
0: Listen, your hair is a lot harder to change. It's not like you can wear a hat every single day. They probably wouldn't even allow that. So I probably would have done the same thing.
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1: If you've been a little bored this weekend because a lot of people out of town, maybe you just didn't make plans, hopefully you're not scrolling on social media more than 2.5 hours. New research came out that the link between that and depression becomes apparent after 150 minutes of daily use. So get outside or get up and play, I don't know, DDR.

This is 103.1 KCDA. She had probably the hottest song of the summer, and now she had that first taste of success. So she's treating herself to something nice. Who was it? What'd she buy? It's coming up in the next 10 minutes. My name is Shannon O.

0: 1031 KCDA. I don't know how much money Stella Lefty made off of that song Boston, but it's got to be pretty good. Hey, it's Shannon O. Yes, it was one of the biggest songs of the summer. And after that taste of sweet success, she finally splurged on herself. What was her first big purchase?
1: 2 weeks ago, I bought these Louis Vuitton heels. And I don't literally own any heels. This is like my first pair of heels that I bought myself.
0: So she goes big for Louis Vuitton. Kind of like her style, but also terrified of scuffing something like that up.
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1: Hey, it's Shannon O. Looking at some of your talk back messages. Big weekend for Jenny because you added a puppy into your family.
2: I was just like looking online at dogs because I wanted a dog. And I saw her picture and was like, that's the one. And I drove an hour and a half and I purchased her and came home. It was all within like the span of like just 20 minutes of me seeing this picture of this dog.
1: What a good use of your weekend, though. It must have been fate.

is 103.1 KCDA. Adam Levine getting ready to kick off his final season on The Voice before The Voice kind of changes formats. Hey, it's Shannon O. September 21st, you can look forward to seeing him, Kelly Clarkson, Riley Green, and Queen Latifah. Also, Carson Daly's last season as well.

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93.1 KCDA. We don't give our teachers enough credit. That's why what Ella Lanely did for her old history teacher, it's very special. Hey, my name is Shannon L. I'll get you that story coming up in 6 minutes.

The best mix of the 90s to now, this is 103.1 KCDA. New music from Miley Cyrus. I'm sorry, just Miley. That's what she's going by now. One name, but a new album is dropping later on this month. I'm excited.

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2: 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Been there. Guaranteed human.

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1: Hey, it's Shannon O. I know, Mom and Dad, you're starting to feel like a chauffeur when it comes to taking your kids everywhere from school to practices. 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

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Travis Kelce finally confirmed the news that him and Taylor Swift adopted a puppy. Hey, it's Shannon O. You can hear about that on the New Heights podcast via the iHeartRadio app. Taylor's on with I Knew It.

103.1 KCDA, the best mix of the 90s to now. This is one of those songs that as soon as you hear the intro, all the millennials just instantly drop and get real excited. Are you ready? What'd I tell you? TLC No Scrubs is on for you now.

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1: So this is exciting news. 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It's finally getting a sequel. I'll tell you which one it is coming up.

0: 103.1 KCDA. Hopefully you don't already have the Sunday scaries because you actually get tomorrow off. That is, if your name isn't Tiffany. You got to work tomorrow?
1: I'm happy to have a job.
0: Listen, girl, I'm right there with you. I will be working tomorrow as well. Also, happy to have a job.

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1: Are you one of those people that went to college for the experience rather than the academic side of things? Hey, it's Shannon L. Then I could probably guess what school you went to. I'll try that coming up in the next 10 minutes.

0: 1031 KCDA, the best mix of the 90s to now. I hope you've enjoyed this past weekend so far, especially since college football is back in action. Hannah, I know that you were really looking forward to tailgating this year. Not because you enjoy the game of football, but...
1: Let's be so honest. It's the food and the drinking.
0: Yeah, especially if the tailgating is at one of these schools. Niche came out with a list of the top party schools in the U.S. This is based on athletics, access to bars and restaurants, Greek life ratings, and so much more. Coming in third, University of Wisconsin-Madison. No surprises there. Tulane University in New Orleans, that number two spot. And number one, Florida State University, taking the top spot.
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1: Are you looking to add four legs to your family? 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Hit the talk back mic to let me know.

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1: You know, it's kind of cool. 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
1: Just out of curiosity, I want to ask you, do you know why we celebrate Labor Day? Hey, it's Shannon L. I'll give you one hint, because a lot of Americans apparently believe this. We do not celebrate women going into labor on this day. It's for something else. Let me know using the talkback feature.

The best mix of the 90s to now, this is 103.1 KCDA. Good news, the fashion trend that's coming back in style. I think that you might still have some items from this era. In fact, you might have a tool in order to help make your current clothes this way. I'll get you details in the next 10 minutes.

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1: Everything comes back around in the fashion world. At least that's what we hear. Hey, it's Shannon O, and this is Living Proof. So a lot of people are bedazzling shirts, their skin predominantly. That's thanks to Kylie Jenner. But Pinterest has shown a 900% increase in bedazzling inspiration. I think Dolly Parton may have been the inspiration for this as well. So pull out that old bedazzler that you got from some infomercial back in the early 2000s and start clipping on gems to everything you own.
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This is 103.1 KCDA. Coach Pop, that's what they call him. Ella Lanley's old history teacher actually gifted her a guitar when she moved to Nashville. So when she got a chance to see him a week or two ago, she did the same thing. She returned the favor, gave him a custom guitar with a kind of like a picture of her album Dandelion on it, and even signed it for him. So cute.

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1: 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Olivia Rodrigo had a vision. It's called Daisy Chain Fields Festival, and it happened for the first time last weekend. All-female roster, including Alanis Morissette, and you know what? They raised more than $20 million for women's charities.

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0: 1031 KCDA, the best mix of the 90s to now. Have you ever called in to work sick? Hey, it's Shannon L. Apparently, Gen Z is twice as more likely to do that than any other employee. The problem with that is, I don't mind if you need like a mental health day or you just aren't feeling it, you need the day off, you're not going to be of any use to the rest of your coworkers, that's fine. But don't go blasting it on social media like Barry did.
1: When I was like 20 years old, I called into work and then ended up posting something on Facebook. And I was like, why did I do that?
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We've been told all our lives that you shouldn't sleep in on the weekends because it could be bad for your internal clock. Well, recent data just came out and said that as long as you don't overdo it, it could be good for your blood pressure. Getting an extra 90

103.1 KCDA, the best mix of the 90s to now. What is one thing that you don't have a use for, but you can't seem to get rid of it? Hey, it's Shannon O. I'm pretty sure I realized the absolute worst thing about moving. I'll tell you what it is coming up in the next 10 minutes.

0: 1031 KCDA. Hey, my name is Shannon. Oh, appreciate you spending part of your weekend with me. Earlier this weekend, I was actually helping my brother and sister-in-law move. And I kid you not, there was a box with 15 wine glasses in it. I looked at my sister-in-law, who does not drink, by the way. I said, why do you even have these? And she said, well, I know I don't drink. I don't drink wine even. But they were wedding gifts, so I don't want to part with them. That's nuts. But I know that we all have something. Tim, you included. What's one thing you can't get rid of?
1: I have got 27 t-shirts that I got when I was on the movie Into the Wild.
0: Whoa, that's so cool. But you wear them, right?
1: No, I don't. I have never worn them.
0: 27 t-shirts, Tim. Surely you can part with a few of them, right?
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Would you take a European vacation just for an extended weekend? Hey, it's Shannon O. Because AAA said that some of the top destinations this weekend include Rome, London, Dublin, and Paris.

1031 KCDA. My name is Shannon, and oh, I hope you enjoy the rest of your Sunday. Good news is, at least hopefully you're in this boat, you have tomorrow off too. So go ahead, sleep in, enjoy the day. I'll talk to you later.

0: The best mix of the 90s to now. This is 103.1 KCDA. All right, what's going on? It's Hayes. I'm checking in. Thanks for being part of my early morning crew.
1: Hayes up in here tonight. 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

1031 KCDA. Oh, man, sending good vibes. My early morning crew on a Sunday, Labor Day weekend is here. 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
0: 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My name is Hayes. We got Goo Goo Dolls going to be at the iHeartRadio Music Festival in Vegas. 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

1031 KCDA, the best mix of the 90s to now. It's all about pumpkin spice, right? My daughter sent me the nicest text. She goes, hey, I remember, now that we're in a pumpkin spice season, I remember getting my first pumpkin spice latte with you. And then she went on to say in her text, I love you. I thought that was cool. I'm okay. We have good memories like that. I'm okay with pumpkin spice. Bruno Mars, Risk It All.

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Falling 7 and 19, Die on This Hill, Sienna Spyro. Oh, the new single from Olivia Rodrigo debuted at number 1 on the global chart, so it's no surprise it's got the heat to land on AT40 soon. It's called Stupid Song, and it continues the story told by her other single, Drop Dead, about obsessing over a love interest to an all-consuming degree. This one could land on the chart any day. AT40 Breakout. New York City.

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0: straight. Number one, Taylor, I knew it. I knew you. And there you have them, the 40 biggest songs in the land as we kick off September. Thanks for hanging out with us. We're back at it again next week, 40 to 1. Until then, I'll see you weeknights with Vanna White on Wheel of Fortune. Take good care. We'll talk soon.
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1: It is Sunday with Alex Warren, Jimmy Eat World, Elle Langley, Lady Gaga, Bruno Mars are all coming up. Right now, it's Shakira.

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1: Once you start decorating for fall, I know you're probably going to go with mums, right? 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
1: It is just past 2 o'clock. Huntrix on the way, Maroon 5, Bruno Mars, Kelly Clarkson. Here's Green Day.

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1: I'm Jenny James. Disney fans and football fans are loving the new Disney Fan Draft Collection, which pairs every NFL team with a Disney character. The merch is flying off the shelves. Teams like the Eagles and the Cowboys have already sold out, and some matchups feel spot on, like the Bears with Baloo and the Lions with Simba. The whole lineup just adds a fun twist to the season this year.
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1: 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And so many superstars are going to be there. 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
1: Without risk, there is no rewards. 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Do something that everybody says you shouldn't do. And then see exactly what happens to you, your life, your station in life. I believe in you. It's Bruno Mars. He believes in you too with Risk It All.

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1: Why is it that the group chat this weekend has two different kinds of people? 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I mean, what's that all about?

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1: They are on tour right now. 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It's